running through the universe. 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Word of the evil eye. You smoke magic. Clear negative energy. 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You wanna pull me back. 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
1: 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But I don't wanna know what it's like not to be free. I wanna be angry at the world from a crippling disposition.

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Clear negative energy. 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
1: Without routine, you peel the skin of a tangerine, and inside it you see an eight ball, and it just turns and winks.

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Some music can change the way you feel. 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No. No, some people's music is choral and bright, uplifting, wonderful. 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

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Some music is completely hopeless.

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This is the kind of music which obliterates that decision off the face of the earth. 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

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Shit Ass Music. 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
1: Some have used these drugs to journey into the uncharted tunnels of the mind in search of medical and scientific truth. 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

girl at the window on Rue Gabrielle. 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